careless man did come, planting his seed, not waiting for the flower. Now since 9 months waiting, emerging forth the sun, who will protect him? Now the careless man has gone. Oh, cruel world,

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Standing in the door. Stay with me a while. I only want to talk to you. We traveled halfway around the world.

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Who said the cloud that started to cry? Me said the rider is dry as a bone. Who said the sun that melted the ground? Why said the river that refused to run? Where said the thunder without a sound? Here said the rider and took up his gun.